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Friends and neighbors, this is Bill Smith, the old ranger, asking you to stop on by Wednesday, 1 o'clock, for the Crooked Road Radio Hour. You never know what might happen as we explore music along the crooked road. Come on, there's foolishness to be had.

0: Thanks a lot. 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

The sun comes up and the sun goes down. 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I just get up and it's time to lay down. Life gets tedious, don't it? My shoe's untied, but I don't care. I ain't figuring on going nowhere. I'd have to wash and comb my hair, and that's just wasted effort. Water in the well getting lower and lower. Can't take a bath for 6 months more, but I've heard it said, and it's true, I'm sure, that too much bathing will weaken you. I open the door and the flies swarm in. I shut the door and I'm sweating again. And in the process, I crack my shin, just one darn thing after another. Old brown mule, he must be sick. I jabbed him in the rump with a pin on a stick. He humped his back, but he wouldn't kick. There's something cockeyed somewhere. A mouse chawing on the pantry door. He's been at it for a month or more. When he gets through, he'll sure be sore, 'cause there ain't a darn thing in there. Hound dog howling so forlorn, laziest dog that ever was born. He's howling 'cause he's sitting on a thorn and just too tired to move over. The tin roof leaks and the chimney leans, and there's a hole in the seat of my old blue jeans, and I've et the last of the pork and beans. Just can't depend on nothing.

0: Lay, fish quit biting last Saturday. 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Life gets tasteless, don't it?
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able to get your enjoy out of me, because I'm really going to tar this thing all to pieces. Let's go, Rach. 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

just trying hard to please the meanest gal in town. 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You're never winking my way, but if I see a blonde and I go, oh brother, there's the devil to pay. 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
1: I saw her at 9:45.
0: I don't think so.
1: Good luck to you.
0: Good luck to you.
1: I hope she don't hurt you.
0: Same ride back.
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Come on, there's foolishness to be had.

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1: And during that time, she'd sit around. She wasn't allowed to go outside, so she'd just be playing the guitar. And before you know it, she made up some words. And then she's sitting on the front porch singing and playing this song, and that next door neighbor just happened to love it so much she invited Libba to come over and sing it in her kitchen while she fed her homemade chocolate chip cookies and milk.

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0: I'd like to do a song now which is off our new album, and it's called Preservation Part 2, or Act 2. 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

saddle, my old saddle, underneath the western sky. 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

Friends and neighbors, this is Bill Smith, the old ranger, asking you to stop on by Wednesday, 1 o'clock, for the Crooked Road Radio Hour. You never know what might happen as we explore music along the crooked road. Come on, there's foolishness to be had.

0: here's a featured artist from this year's Bristol Rhythm and Roots reunion.
1: Oh, blue eyes, where you been? 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
0: And together, we are the Big Noise. 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
1: Welcome.
0: I'm your host, Lightning Charlie.
1: And I'm Mike, Mango Giersa.
0: And I'm okay now, but this morning I was in rough shape, Mango. I got up, poured myself a cup of coffee, picked up the mug, the handle fell off. I put on a shirt, the buttons fell off. I've been afraid to go to the bathroom.
1: Funny or not funny?
0: Wah, wah, wah. We got a whole bunch of round sounds, none of them square, coming at y'all from high atop the birthplace of Country Music Museum here in downtown Bristol. You want to get started, or is your starter? You need to pump.
1: Hank Jr. says his starter won't start.
0: Right here on the Tango.

0: Frank Sinatra with the Billy May Orchestra, American Beauty Rose, and we started the show with My Starter Won't Start by Bocephus, Hank Williams Jr.
1: That's redundant. We started with the My Starter Won't Start, but we did start, so it's kind of like a, an oxymoron? Or?
0: This is very philosophical. Out there now needs to, like, check their inner self.
1: We were tapping on our starter there, wasn't we?
0: We started with My Starter Won't Start.
1: Yes, indeed.
0: I love that kind of stuff.
1: What are we going to finish with?
0: Well, I've been watching a lot of Fawlty Tower, you know.
1: Warty Towels.
0: that's right. And, you know, the absurdity of it. I just tried to channel that into picking the beginning song.
1: Well, it was a lovely beginning. And it's a good day. Did you have a good long weekend, Mikey?
0: Yes, the weekend was very, very good. We
1: celebrated Memorial Day.
0: Well, yes, Memorial Day. And we're going to play some American music
1: now. Yeah. Well, we're ready to get to it?
0: I'm ready.
1: All right. Eugene. Hey, Mango, wake him. Wake, just
0: Eugene.
1: Nudge him.
0: Oh, look, he's standing up. He's saluting and everything.
1: Wrong hand, Eugene. Salute with your right hand. He just poured Yoo-Hoo all down the back of his neck. Okay, we're going to play some music. We'll be right back. Eugene, get not over the board.

0: That was Big Al Downing doing Bebop Cat. And before that, we heard Linda Martell, Color Him Father. Now, those two artists are African-American country artists.
1: Mm-hmm.
0: Although Big Al, now he had the one big hit song, Mr. Jones.
1: Me and Mr. Mr. Jones. I love that song.
0: No, that's a different song.
1: Oh, that's a different.
0: That was Mrs. Jones.
1: No, Mrs. I got my pronouns wrong as usual.
0: But Mr. Jones is one of those tunes that we could put together with.
1: Funny or not funny. Yeah.
0: But he was a great artist. And
1: yeah, man.
0: He started out playing piano in the backup band for Wanda Jackson.
1: Let's Have a Party.
0: Let's Have a Party.
1: One of the most iconic rockabilly records
0: That's
1: ever.
0: That's right. And he was inducted into the Rockabilly Hall of Fame. And then Linda Martell. Now, that tune, Color Him Father, that was a hit.
1: For the Winstons.
0: For the Winstons.
1: Yeah.
0: And she did it for the country market.
1: Mm-hmm.
0: And she was the first female black artist to play at the Grand Ole Opry.
1: That's wonderful.
0: So, you know, I figured we'd play these songs because they rarely get airplay. But here on the Lightning and Mango Tango.
1: You got it. You're
0: going
1: to hear.
0: You never know what you're going to hear.
1: You never know what
0: Eugene's
1: going to do.
0: And you never know because Eugene just likes to shuffle. You know how, like, on Spotify you could hit shuffle?
1: Yeah, but on Spotify, when you hit shuffle, it listens to you.
0: Yeah,
1: it doesn't go and play a Miller Lite commercial from 1976.
0: Well, we're going to try this again now.
1: What are we going to do, some American music?
0: We're going to play some American music.
1: Only in America and only on the tango and only with you, Eugene.

0: Now, Charlie, I was really getting into Only in America and American music by the Blasters.
1: Right.
0: And then
1: what happened?
0: This Canadian group comes in.
1: Be nice.
0: And just because they had a bad relationship with one American woman,
1: right,
0: starts writing a song ranting about it.
1: You know, about ghettos and colored lights and... I don't think it's proper to call them colored.
0: The lights were different colors, Charlie.
1: But say the relationship. Say the relationship like you did when it was playing. What did you think that Burton Cummings had with this woman?
0: A bad relationship.
1: You said a bad. It was just dripping with sarcasm.
0: Yes, a bad relationship. And then he went back and got his buddy Bachman.
1: Got Randy Bachman, and they made $27 million U.S. dollars, and they deposited it in a New York City account. So they didn't have to pay 80% tax.
0: That's right.
1: Up there in
0: Tim Hortons about land. America.
1: Yeah.
0: Those Canadians.
1: Keep your stick in the ice on the ice, eh?
0: Well, I'm hoping that Carolina can beat the Montreal Canadiens and go to the Stanley Cup final, where they will be beaten by the Las Vegas Knights.
1: Nobody knows what you're talking
0: about
1: hockey.
0: Right now. It's a hockey reference.
1: Okay, I got that much.
0: Go Tortorella. That's what I have to say.
1: Was that what you're having for lunch?
0: You
1: having some Tortorella? Sounds good.
0: Coach of the Las Vegas Knights. Now, was that...
1: Hey, Coach Tortorella.
0: Was that
1: I've
0: funny?
1: Never seen an Italian on ice skates before, but I'll take your word for it.
0: There's a few bruisers out there.
1: Well, I mean, I'm sure there's bruisers. You're talking about mafia guys.
0: No,
1: but, I mean, they didn't wear ice skates.
0: No,
1: they
0: would
1: hit
0: not.
1: Guys in the head with ice skates.
0: Hockey is a Canadian game, but Americans love it.
1: Yeah.
0: That's one thing we could all enjoy.
1: Yeah, boo our national anthem some more.
0: All right, well, here we're going to go to funny or not funny.
1: I vote funny.
0: Okay. Now,
1: what are we going to do first?
0: Well, last week you played.
1: It was a mess.
0: A mess. It was
1: a mess because you and the Italian lady, that sounded very nice, obviously, or I don't know. Did you started drinking early last week? I don't know what. There's no excuse for you not getting that wine joke.
0: I came up with. I found it on the interweb.
1: Okay. Well, that's encouraging.
0: The most famous wine commercial of all time.
1: Go for it. Wait for it.
0: The most famous wine commercial.
1: Had a bad relationship with some American wine.
0: All right, well, the wine
1: commercial... You want me to just do it? I'll paraphrase
0: it. I just did it. It's
1: we'll
0: not
1: have
0: up.
1: No right. wine before...
0: We will sell no wine
1: before it's time.
0: And, you know, that was Orson Welles.
1: I know.
0: Now, you know the famous Orson Welles when he came on Johnny Carson? And who was it that said he was fat? And he said...
1: Right, you're.
0: Well,
1: but I can lose weight. But you're still going to be ugly or something,
0: right?
1: Who was he was talking to? Phyllis Diller?
0: Don Rickles or somebody.
1: Okay, funny or not funny?
0: Here, now let's try this one. I think it's going to work.
1: Oh, okay. You're an optimist.
2: Document. I don't have it. I'm a constant disappointment to the DMV. Sir, do you have your social security card? I haven't seen that in 30 years. Sir, it's an important document. Well, then you guys shouldn't have printed it on a gum wrapper, okay? At least the passport people made a book out of their thing. It's got pages and a cover, and yes, I lost that one too, but I shouldn't have. Sir, do you have your birth certificate? My birth certificate? That document is 54 years old. I also don't have the Declaration of Independence.
1: The Magna Carta. Well,
0: now I thought that was very funny.
1: I thought it was slightly funny. Let's call in 1-800-U-81 I-812 and vote funny or not funny. Because if this phone rings today, you're answering it. I've been in the chiropractor all week. From
0: yeah,
1: trying
0: the
1: to
0: way they have
1: phone
0: the phone
1: the
0: set up in the studio, Eugene.
1: It's bolted to the wall
0: yeah.
1: like a handcuff in a jail.
0: They never heard of a long
1: Well, they
0: cord.
1: Can't have one in here. You know why? Because they're afraid the disc jockeys will hang themselves with the cord dealing with, you know, the whole situation. Sometimes, Mango, sometimes you got to take the bull by the tail and face the situation. Funny or not funny?
0: I found that very amusing, Charlie.
1: I thought you were going to say offensive. We'll do a segment next month. Offensive or not offensive? Oh, somebody's calling
0: in. Ringing.
1: Okay, you want to come over here and get it? Come on over here, Mango.
0: Charlie, how was this going to happen?
1: Or wait a minute. I tell you what. You get on your mic. And I'll put the phone up to the mic here, and,
0: okay.
1: and you just right. talk, okay?
0: Okay. All right. Hello? Hello? Yes, Charlie?
1: No, Charlie's here in front of you. You're speaking to somebody on the phone.
0: Who is it? Who's calling?
3: It's Daryl.
0: Oh, no.
1: Hang on. Who is it?
3: It'd be Daryl.
0: Daryl, is it funny or not funny?
3: Not funny.
1: I knew I could count on you, Daryl.
3: Daryl, I asked you. It'd be nice to Eugene.
1: Well, I ask me no questions, and I'll tell you no lies.
0: Well, I thought it was hilarious.
1: This is good, because now Daryl, you can come whoop Mango's tail, and it'll take the heat off me.
3: Come on.
1: Mango's the one making fun of you and your hair lip right now.
0: No, I thought that, you know, documents that they ask you to have, all these documents, and it's like, come on, a Social Security card, it's a tiny little card, you lose it, can't find it.
1: We heard the joke, Mango.
0: Well, I thought it was quite funny.
1: Hey, Daryl.
3: Yeah?
1: I got a joke for you now. You heard how unfunny Mango's joke was, and if you were listening last week at that funny wine joke that Mango thought was saying wine with an H and completely missed the entire scope of the joke. I've got a joke for you now. This is right up your alley, and you tell me if this is funny or not funny. Okay, you ready?
3: Yeah.
1: Why does a duck have tail feathers?
3: Oh.
1: To cover up his butt quack.
4: Hey, Mike, can you hear us over there?
0: Oh, I was falling on the floor, rolling on the floor, laughing at that joke.
1: Are we keeping you from something over there?
0: I was rolling on the floor.
1: He's over there playing Roblox. There you go. I started to call you Eugene, but this is Daryl. Is this Daryl 1 or Daryl 2? Because your brother is Daryl also, correct?
3: You know, something bad's going to happen if you're not nice to Eugene.
1: Well, I mean, I'm being nice to you. I didn't call you number 2 as a derogatory slur. I just didn't know if

0: Or laughing.
1: You were scrolling on your phone, ignoring. You know what I mean?
2: I was trying to find the originator of that joke.
1: Well, don't do that. They'll sue me for plagiarism.
2: Oh. Well, let's get back to the music, Charlie. Now, before we just heard Big Al Downing.
1: Right.
2: And we heard Linda Martell, two African-American country singers.
1: And did you mention before that Linda Martell was the first black lady on the Grand Ole Opry?
2: I think I mentioned that, and also that she was she's 84 years old now.
1: And still going.
2: And
1: good
2: still
1: girl.
2: Going. She was on the Beyonce
1: country record. Wow.
2: Sang a couple of backups on there.
1: That's awesome. I bet Beyonce didn't give her any money, but that's awesome that she's on there.
2: I hope she gave her something.
1: No, Beyonce is a wonderful human being. Funny or not funny.
2: Well, now let's play the most famous artist, country artist, that everyone knows, who is an African American.
1: The greatest of all black country music artists. And a heck of a ball player, too. He was a minor league baseball player.
2: That's right.
1: This guy could sing country music and hit a curveball. We're talking about the one and only
2: Charlie Pride.

0: The Monkees, Pleasant Valley Sunday.
1: Great record.
0: Before that, we heard Just Walking in the Rain, The Prisoners.
1: With Johnny Bragg on lead vocal. Yeah.
0: And then Kiss an Angel Good Morning by the great Charlie Pride.
1: Who could hit a curveball.
0: Now, you know, Charlie, Pleasant Valley Sunday was written by Goffin and King.
1: Jerry Goffin and his wife, Carol King.
0: And at the time, they lived in West Orange, New Jersey. And the big road that you go up by the park is Pleasant Valley Way.
1: There you go.
0: And that's
1: very suburban, you know, manicured lawns and so forth.
0: And that's why they wrote the song Pleasant Valley Sunday.
1: Why do hippies just, why do they hate well-trimmed grass? Is it that they want to smoke it all? Or what's the problem with people mowing their lawns?
0: Funny or not funny. So, Charlie, we've had a great show so far, and now we come up to our great segment, Artist of the Month.
1: Yeah, we have William Bell this month. I got a question here. We've got a on our Facebook page, the Lightning and Mango Tango.
0: Oh, someone sent in a question?
1: Yeah, two guys are robbing a liquor store, and one of them grabs a bottle and says, "Is this whiskey?" And the other guy says, "Yeah, but not as whiskey as wobbing a bank."
0: Wait a second. Was that one of the, what was
1: funny
0: his name? The
1: or
0: one,
1: not funny?
0: The one who used to chase Bugs Bunny? Is he robbing the bank?
1: Whiskey or not whiskey? That is the question.
0: Well,
1: whether it was noble to be suffer the swings and arrows of outrageous fortune.
0: Yeah, what was his name who was always going after?
1: Mickey Dolenz.
0: Mickey Dolenz, the great drummer and singer from the Monkees. That's not who I was referring to. I was referring to, you know, the guy, you wascally wabbit.
1: Mm-hmm. Yeah, I think
0: Elmer Fudd.
1: Yeah.
0: That's it. So Elmer was robbing a liquor store.
1: Yes. Well, you know, I mean, what goes better with a 12-gauge shotgun than some whiskey? It's whiskey out there for a wabbit.
0: Now, mm-hmm. Let's get back to our artist of the month, William
1: Bell. Yeah, our final installment of William Bell from Stax. This is I Forgot to Be Your Lover, and this features the beautiful guitar playing of Booker T. Jones, who is, of course, much better known for his B3 organ playing.
0: This is really great. I'm so glad we did William Bell as our Artist of the Month for May. And what are we going to do for June? We don't know yet.
1: We'll have to call and ask Daryl. Or have Daryl call and tell us. All right, William Bell with I Forgot to Be Your Lover on the Tango.

0: Junior Brown and his Get Steel with Party Lights. And before that, we heard I Forgot to Be Your Lover by our Artist of the Month, William Bell. And yeah, it just that illustrates just how quickly it can turn from happy to sad there, huh?
1: Well, you know, that's like one of those kind of things where you're having that party, mm-hmm. and, you know, your neighbors call the Men in Blue, and they come over, and they say, turn it down.
0: I had to call the cops this weekend, Friday night. A guy assaulted me with milk.
1: What?
0: How dare he?
1: Funny or not funny? That actually is pretty clever.
0: It's getting Shakespearean in here.
1: I like that. That was very, very good, Charlie.
0: Thank you. You like milk jokes. Or you like hearing about me getting assaulted. See, I finally, maybe that's what it is. Like Will Rogers said, everything is funny as long as it's happening to somebody else, right?
1: No, you know, the problem was
0: with
1: that joke.
0: You just laugh at other people's
1: pain.
0: Was
1: when you said assaulted, I thought he was going to throw peanuts at you.
0: Unsalted.
1: No. Assaulted.
0: Well, let's see if you think, now that I've got a kind of my thumb on the pulse of your sense of humor.
1: Yes.
0: See if you think this is funny. Do you recall our last phone conversation? Not this morning, but last week sometime. I don't know, Wednesday or Thursday last week, we had a nice long conversation.
1: Yes, we did.
0: You were relaxing at your pool. You were laying out at the pool sipping some mocktail there with your beautiful wife, Joanne.
1: I tried to recall that particular situation.
0: Yeah, Wednesday or Thursday, because the weather was beautiful.
1: Yes,
0: And you kept me on the phone for an hour telling me about, you know, Hawaiian Tropic and all of this versus Blue Lizard. And I'm trying to get ready. I'm running around the house trying to shave, put on my gig clothes, and leave the house. Well, during that conversation, while I was running in my stocking feet from one side of our bathroom to the other side through a pocket door opening, you know, a pocket door.
1: Okay.
0: I slammed my right foot into the pocket door.
1: Ouch!
0: Like Garo Yeprimian kicking a football.
1: I like Garo Yeprimian. Yes.
0: But I did not like kicking the pocket door. I broke two toes on my right foot. They turned red, then they turned black, then they turned purple, and my toenails looked like seashells. Funny or not funny?
1: That's not funny at all, Charlie.
0: Come on.
1: That's terrible.
0: I thought you would get a kick out of that.
1: Oh, kick. You're a little
0: hey. See what I did there?
1: That was hilarious.
0: Yeah. Well, tell your face. You're laughing. I thought you'd get a kick out of it. No pun intended. And the real funny part was, and as I'm hobbling around the house,
1: that is funny.
0: And you were ordering another margarita. I'm putting on my crocodile dress shoes to go to my gigs where I'm playing on. I played on concrete and flagstone and stuff this weekend.
1: Well, now that's very interesting because you did have a very busy weekend playing three gigs in four days.
0: I don't
1: or so.
0: Know. It's, you know, we're coming to the end of May where, you know, February, March, April, and May has 120 days, and I've done, well, over 120 shows now in those 120 days. But a really good show that Beth and I did at the Capitol Hall Theater in downtown Irwin, that was a smash. That's a beautiful, beautiful venue.
1: So this is the place where the fellow took it over, renovated it, and it's brand new.
0: Oh, it's the production in there is amazing. And, you know, they're doing musical performances, and they're showing old movies. Like, and the opportunity, I'd love to go and see some of these old. They showed Deliverance Saturday night.
1: Oh, wow.
0: We played Friday, and then Saturday they brought in the Bangers. And ding, ding, ding, ding, ding, ding. Funny or not funny?
1: No, that movie was not funny.
0: Ask Ned Beatty.
1: That was not a funny movie. And yeah. It's not a comedy. Are they going to play some comedies?
0: No. Well, yeah, they do like, I think they played Spaceballs, the Mel Brooks. And,
1: oh, see, that's
0: different
1: fun.
0: Stuff,
1: I like
0: man.
1: That. Yeah. High Anxiety.
0: High Anxiety.
1: That was great stuff. Well, that's good that they're doing that. I think that's wonderful for the community there in Irwin.
0: Yeah, man. It was a great night. And then played shows Saturday, yesterday. I'm playing two after we close down this popsicle stand. And, we're going to be in Pigeon Forge. We're playing at Dollywood, the Dreammore Resort, for the Tennessee State Conference, VFW Conference. So
1: and that is this weekend.
0: Mm-hmm, yeah, this weekend. So Beth and I are going down and making a weekend out of it.
1: Oh, that sounds great. Yeah, that sounds great.
0: Yeah. So I thought in for Memorial Day, wrapping up our American music tango here today, if wouldn't be too self-indulgent to play My America the Beautiful off an old record.
1: Oh, I'd love to hear that, Charlie.
0: All right, well, here you go. My fellow Americans. My fellow Americans.
2: Hey, Eugene, wake up!

0: Lightning Charlie doing America.
1: Oh,
0: no, that was fantastic and a great way of ending the Memorial Day weekend. And Charlie, we are just so blessed to be here in America, to be able to do these kind of things, just to speak freely, have jokes and fun. And so many people died for us to be able to do that.
1: All gave some, but some gave all, right?
0: And we really, really have to just remember them and pray that, you know, people have this ability that they want to go and put their lives on the line to protect the freedoms we have.
1: That's right. So that others may pursue happiness like you and me here on the Tango every Tuesday. So next week you're going to be way out there, as the Sons of the Pioneers are saying. You're not going to be with us next week?
0: Well, no, next week I'm going to be here.
1: Oh, it's
0: then I'm taking off
1: the following
0: after.
1: I see.
0: And the next week, June 9th, you can be here solo or bring in one of the crew.
1: Well, we've got a guest on that show named Josh Scarberry, who has an amazing testimony and story. He was incarcerated for like 15 years, I believe. And he's gotten out and is a new man and started a new life. And he's going to share his story with us and sing some songs he's recorded. That's going to be a great show.
0: Sounds wonderful, Charlie.
1: Well, Mango, I'd love to stick around, but I've got to go get a tattoo in Bristol, Virginia at 1:30.
0: Funny or not?
1: No,
0: funny.
1: I'm serious. I'm getting a.
0: You're getting a tattoo?
1: Yeah, you know what I'm getting?
0: No.
1: I'm getting a tattoo of me, only taller. Funny or not funny?
0: Oh, everybody go to our Facebook page and vote on whether that was funny or
1: Well, don't
0: not
1: single
0: funny.
1: That one out. No, you know what you call a beautiful woman on an arm of a guitar player, don't you?
0: No.
1: A tattoo.
0: Folks, we've got hundreds of them.
1: We're here every Tuesday. Try the Italian roast coffee. I can recommend. So you guys be good to each other. Mango, have a great week, buddy.
0: Thank you, Charlie. You too.
1: We'll see y'all way out.

howdy and a mighty, mighty good day to you. Welcome to another edition of Born in the Mountain. It's a couple hours of good old time and bluegrass music coming your way mostly at 78 speed. I am Ivy Shepherd. Thank you so much for dropping by to join me here today. And we got a special program lined up as it is Memorial Day, and we will pay tribute to those who paid the ultimate sacrifice. Decoration Day is what it was known as originally, and in the words of President James Garfield from back in 1868, we do not know one promise these men made, one pledge they gave, one word they spoke, but we do know they summed up and perfected by one supreme act the highest virtues of men and citizens. For love of country, they accepted death and thus resolved all doubts and made immortal their patriotism and their virtue. And it's no wonder that so many songs have been dedicated to those who have gone off to war. And so we'll get into that today, and we'll also be celebrating the beginning of summer with some good traditional bluegrass music. But to get things started off with, I got some classic country. This song's just been on my mind. We were up in the Yukon a couple years ago riding across that great province in Canada, and this song was on the hit parade on the radio station. There's only one station. You went from one town to another, and you just picked up a translator, and it was pretty wonderful. This is Ray Price from back in 1953. I'll be there.

classic Stanley Brothers from back in 1954. Big Jim Williams on the mandolin and Joe Meadows on the fiddle. I Just Got Wise. Right here for you as we get things started off today on Born in the Mountain. And as I mentioned at the beginning of the show, Memorial Day is coming up, so it seems only fitting and right that we pay tribute to those who paid the ultimate price in defending the country they love. And as it turns out, the tradition of Memorial Day, or Decoration Day as it was originally known, started at the end of the war between the states, when family and sweethearts would go and lay flowers on the graves of the fallen. And this record that I want to start it off with seems like a good one. It was written in 1862 by George Frederick Roop, a Tin Pan Alley songwriter, popular on both sides. And performed for you here right now by the one, the only, the original Carter family, Sarah A.P. and Mother Maybelle. This is The Dying Soldier.

0: He'd come back when he joined the boys in blue. A lot of them come back that way too.
1: G.B. Grayson and Henry Widder with He's Coming to Us Dead, or Navy Blue, as we pay tribute to those who gave their lives on this Memorial Day edition of Born in the Mountain. We'll keep on now with the music. Here's the Blue Sky Boys, Bill and Earl Bolick of Hickory, North Carolina, with The Cross on the Hill.

The White Cross Marks the Grave, that is Carl Salzman, and we also heard an unissued recording of Joe Franklin and his Mimosa Boys for Blue Ridge Records with Wrap My Body in Old Glory right here for you today on Born in the Mountain. I am Ivy Shepherd, just delighted to be here with you. Thank you so much for stopping by to join in listening to some great old music. And if you want to say hello or got something you want me to get on the program or know about some music that I need to know of, why then don't hesitate to get in touch. Send me an email, ivy@borninthemountain.com, or look me up online. Or all right, well, let's get back to the music now and our Memorial Day tribute. And it's no surprise that there's so many songs about going off to war or loss of life in these records, because so many of the fellas who made them had themselves been drafted or signed up, or at least had family members, loved ones who had gone off to war, be it the First World War, Second, Korea, Vietnam. And so there's just no shortage of music to draw from. And right now I got a 1956 recording of Don Reno and Red Smiley. And it turns out Don Reno had been part of Merrill's Marauders in the Second World War in the Pacific Theater. This is called Forgotten Men.

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1: We are back now with more Born in the Mountain. I'm Ivy Shepherd, happy to be here with you. And we're going to get away from our Memorial Day tribute here for a few minutes and pay honor to another group of folks who we most certainly shouldn't forget about. This is Fiddlin' John Carson from back in 1934 with the Taxes on the

Penny, he'll come into town with a wagon load of peaches, not a one of them sound. Got to have his money or somebody's check. Pay him for a bushel and you don't get a peck. It's a hard times in the country out on Penny's farm. George Penny Reynolds, they'll come into town with the hands in the pockets and the hair hanging down. Go in the store and the merchant will say, you

Frank Blevins and his Tar Heel Rattlers, Ain't Got No Honey Babe Now. And before that, the Bentley Boys with Down on Penny's Farm. Right here for you on Born in the Mountain. And now let's go up to Rugby, Virginia, back in 1958. A recording made by Alan Lomax. This is EC and Orna Ball.

0: Larry Richardson there from 1952 with I'm Lonesome on the Little Blue Ridge label. And coming up next, because I know a lot of you are fans of him, I got a radio transcription of Roy Acuff for the R.C. Cola Show.
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0: Dry Taste Test. RC, Royal Crown Cola, brings you the king of the Grand Ole Opry stars, Roy Acuff and all the Smoky Mountain boys, the Duke of Paducah, Brother Oswald, Jimmy Riddle, Pap and the Jug Band, and many others, including yours truly, Cousin Louie Buck. And now, friends and neighbors, here comes Mr. Grand Ole Opry himself, Roy Acuff.
1: Thank you a lot. That's mighty nice. Thank you, Cousin Louie Buck, and welcome, friends, to 15 minutes of fun and music brought to you by Royal Crown Cola. Fellas, if you all are in the mood, I know Oswald is because I can see the collar already on him. So let's start him to work, will you? Write me, sweetheart.

0: Thank you. Well, we finally got Oswald collared up there. He done a pretty good job on those high notes. Cousin Louie, some folks seem to think that you have to have a big crowd of people and a big hall and a big brass band to have a party with Royal Crown Cola. Set them straight, will you?
1: Sure will, Roy. Friends, you can get the party spirit all by yourself with a big frosty bottle of Best by Taste Test Royal Crown Cola. Now, don't misunderstand me. There's nothing better for parties than RC Cola, but you don't have to have a crowd to enjoy that like-new feeling, the kind you get when you pop open a big frosty bottle of Royal Crown Cola. 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

0: thank you. Well, that was a little something different the boys run into. I don't know where they got it. The Mexican Hat Dance. That was Jimmy Riddle and Howdy Foster teaming up together. Well, sir, this fella here coming in to entertain you now, he doesn't really have a Mexican hat on or any of that kind, but sometimes he's hotter than a Mexican pepper pot, I tell you that. Here he is, the Duke of Peterson!
1: I'm glad you mentioned that about that Mexico. You know, they always have a lot of romance down in Mexico. That's where they play them guitars, you know, up to the balcony, and the girls are singing, you know. Oh, there ain't nothing like romance. You know what romance is? Romance is the icing that hides the cake that'll give you indigestion later on. Oh, last summer I went down home and I visited one of my old girlfriends, you know. I used to know years ago. But her pappy, he seen me first, and he said, "Git." I said, "Who?" He said, "You." I said, "Me?" He said, "Yeah." I said, "Why?" He said, "Boom." Brother, I got. Oh, I wish you could. Oh, she's the prettiest thing ever you seen. She had lips like cherries and eyes like olives and cheeks like marshmallows. What a time to be on a diet, you know. She asked me if I knowed anything about kissing. You know, I thought it was kind of funny because I was kissing her at the time, you know. Yeah, I'm telling you, when I kissed her, something inside of me went boing. My garters busted. She had a boyfriend? No, she had a boyfriend, yeah, and she wouldn't take $1 million for it. That's because he had $3 million. Yeah. But I tell you, one kiss from her, and you never want to waste your lips on eating anymore, you know? Just want to do nothing but it. She was a home-loving girl. She did all right in the car, too, you know? I just want to leave you with a word, you fellas. Them Smoky Mountain boys all got gleaming eyes telling them about that kissing business, you know? You can say it with flowers, and you can say it with eats, and you can say it with kisses, and you can say it with sweets, and you can say it with jewelry, and you can say it with drink, but always be careful, boys. Never say it in ink. I'm going to the wagon. These shoes are killing me. I'm going to get out of here.
0: Oh, that's swell. Duke of Paducah. Thank you a lot, Duke. We'll have him back one of these times before long, I promise you. Well, sir, here is a boy that he was speaking about doing all right at home and doing all right in the car. This guy does all right anywhere he is. Bashful Brother Oswald with the Weary Lonesome Blues.

was bashful, Brother Arthur. Well, friends, I guess I'm just old-fashioned enough to think that the best things we learn in life are the things we learn at home. And I think Cousin Louie might have something to add to that statement. Well, friends, here's a number that's been with us at the Grand Ole Opry a long, long time. Been sung by many ones. We hope you'll enjoy our version. Will the circle be unbroken? Boys, gather around.

0: Thank you, Roy. That's a wonderful way for us to leave our friends for today. But I see Brother Oswald's got ambitious and put his shoes on all by itself, so it's time to go home.
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0: friends and neighbors, till next time, this is Cousin Louie Buck speaking for Roy Acuff and all the Smoky Mountain boys, the Duke of Paducah, Brother Oswald, Pap and the Jug Band, and of course, Best Buy Taste Test RC, saying so long and lots of good luck, everybody.
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3: We are back now with more Born in the Mountain. I'm Ivy Shepherd, happy to be here with you, and I sure do like those old radio shows, and we'll keep on now with the music. Let's get into a little bit of old time here for a second. Great fiddler from Richmond, Virginia. This is Harold Hausenpluck, joined by Dennis Mullins on the banjo. Dry Run.

0: Ted Brilliman on his Little Mart record label with Frankie and Johnny, a great old Charlie Poole's number right here for you today on Born in the Mountain. I am Ivy Shepherd, delighted to be here with you. Thank you so much for stopping by to spend some time with me listening to some good old music. If you're out there listening and want to say hello, you can get in touch by email, ivy@borninthemountain.com, or you can
1: look me up online or even write me an old-timey letter. 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
0: And let's keep on now with the music. How about a couple from the McCormick Brothers?

Jack Youngblood there playing the fiddle, the Hitchhiker's Blues, and he kind of a mysterious character, I think, in the world of bluegrass. He recorded a few records and then just disappeared. We also heard from Bryant Wilson with Used to Be and Running Round on Me and Pins and Needles in My Heart from the McCormick Brothers. And let's slow it down a little bit right now and go out to Pikeville, Kentucky. And I got Pee Wee Lambert on the little Richardtone label. This is called The Weary Hobo.

0: That's Bill Harrell with a one-track mind and Billy Gill and Pete Goble. Save me all your heartaches
1: right here for you on Born in the Mountain. 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

From 1953, that's the mighty Mack Wiseman, the voice with a heart, with Waiting for the Boys and an unusual side there where Mack has somebody singing with him, Big Jimmy Williams, joining in, and you are tuned to Born in the Mountain, and we'll get back to our tribute.

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1: Oh, thank you, Hank Williams Sr. from the Mother's Best Recordings and Searching for a Soldier's Grave. I didn't realize that song was written by Roy Acuff. And we also heard Hobart Smith of Saltville, Virginia on the banjo playing Soldier's Joy or Payday in the Army right here for you. And let's see, I think we also heard Jim Eanes in there with Missing in Action. And right now, coming up for you, I got a song that was written by David Shepherd about the Battle of the Somme, which took place in the fall of 1916 on the Western Front in France. And I believe there was over a million casualties in that battle. And in those days before telephone and email and all this newfangled modern stuff, people just had to wait for letters, and sometimes it was months and even years before they knew what had happened to their loved one. And this is called Waiting for My Darling. Yeah.

Waiting for My Darling. And I want to send that one out especially to Larry Dumas and to Bob King listening in here today. It's hymn time here now on the program, and to get it started off, here's Lester Flatt, Earl Scruggs, and the Foggy Mountain Boys.

Bugle call from heaven, that's William Moore and his country cousins, and that about puts the lid on the old kettle here today for Born in the Mountain. I am Ivy Shepherd. I sure have enjoyed being with you. Keep it dialed in right here. Don't forget to thank a veteran. Keep in touch. I want to hear from you. 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And goodbye, good luck, and God bless you. If everything works out all right, I'll be back at you same time, same place next week. So long.

0: friends and neighbors, this is Bill Smith, the old ranger, asking you to stop on by Wednesday, 1 o'clock, for the Crooked Road Radio Hour. You never know what might happen as we explore music along the crooked road. Come on, there's foolishness to be had.
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0: 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Got a lot of nice records to play for you. Hope that you'll stay with us right here, the birthplace of country music. To start things off, we're going to go back to around 1933. Possibly, maybe about 31, I guess, or 32, somewhere right in that period of time. And for Tom Ashley and the Blue Ridge Mountain Entertainers are going to take off on a nice instrumental number called the Cincinnati Breakdown.
1: 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We're going to dance. 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

Thomas C. Ashley and the Blue Ridge Mountain Entertainers, 1931, New York. Cincinnati Breakdown. What a great little instrumental number. Get us wound up here and started off here this afternoon right here on the Country Music Classics. Let's go back to 1932 and listen to Fisher Henley, Henry Witter, the duo Pretty Girl's Love.

right, that's Frank Blevins, Tar Heel Rattlers. He was about 15 years old, I think, when he made that record in 1927 down in Atlanta, Georgia, playing the fiddle and doing the vocal. Ain't That Trouble Mine. That's for Columbia Records. And let's see, let's go back to 1929 and listen to the pride of West Virginia, Frank Hutchison. He was a coal miner, but he made a little bit more music, money making music. This is a great guitar piece called the KC Blues.

Oh, that's fantastic. That's one of my favorites. That's Frank Hutchison, 1929, doing the KC Blues. And you heard him mention in the kind of the middle part of the record about sitting back in the Union Square Hotel. That was a main meeting place in Logan, West Virginia, in the town. I guess they had probably all kind of music there and little drinks on the side. I understand the hotel burnt down in the 1930s. KC Blues here. Frank Hutchison here on the Country Music Classics right here from Radio Bristol, the birthplace of country music. How about it? Here's Bascom or Lunsford to do one for us.

And that's Bascom Lamar Lunsford. He was from South Turkey Creek, North Carolina. And he did so much to keep old-time music alive back in that period of time. That particular recording we listened to was recorded for Bocalion Records in 1928, called Little Turtle Dove. But in the 30s and 40s, Bascom Lunsford had all kinds of music conventions where people could come and play. He did a whole lot, so much for country music. Great, great artist. He was known as the minstrel of the Appalachians. I can't talk today. You have to overlook me. Anyway, great record. Here's A.P. Carter, Found You Among the Roses. This was released only on the Sears and Roebuck label called Conqueror for 25 cents. And this is one of four sides that A.P. did just by himself solo. The Carter family, by the way, was discovered right here in Bristol in 1927. This is called I Found You Among the Roses, A.P. Carter.

Found Among the Roses is A.P. Carter, 1940, here on the Country Music Classics. Beautiful song. A.P. was really something else. I know the Carter family, all their records, they rehearsed each one. Of course, they would do that, but they timed them down perfectly. There wasn't any extra long or running over and where they had to do it over. A.P. was pretty smart, and he came up with some beautiful songs. And you're listening to the Country Music Classics. I'm around here with you Tuesdays at 2 in the afternoon. Your radio friend, Joe Bizard, right here on the birthplace of country music. That's three.

That's George and Mary Williamson, and the title is called The Girl by the River. It was recorded back in 1976. Here on the Country Music Classics, on we go.

right, that's Joe Wheeler, and let me see once, and these Ramblers doing my Cooler Pauly on Blooper, whatever that means. A little Cajun music. And you listen to the country music classics here from Radio Bristol. We're going to take a break. I guess we're going to take a break. We'll let them have one. I'll be back with more of the country classics right here. Stay tuned.

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He's a fantastic artist, one of the most talented guys I ever heard. That was 1952 for RCA, my first guitar of mine, Jimmy Murphy, here on the Country Music Classics. And then before that, we had Bill Clifton doing Corey. Old Bill, he lives up in Gate City, I think, now. Bill's up in age. He's probably older than I am. I don't want to tell you what that is. Anyway, he's a great guy. Let's see. Let's have some more bluegrass. Here we go.

That's some fine folks that I've known for years. They passed away a number of years ago now. That's Ben and Valley Kane. That's their very first record on the Adelphi label, which that's where they lived at in Maryland, is Adelphi, Maryland. And he told me he had those pressed 100 copies. That was all that they ever made of. And he sold them when he played, festivals and different things, carnivals. And they were on radio in Washington down there, too, for years. There was all kinds of great bluegrass in that town. There were three or four radio stations played all day long. Here's another group that was from Washington, a very famous group, no longer together, the Country Gentlemen. And this is back in the 60s doing a Copper Kettle.

is the master of them all, the father of bluegrass, no doubt about it. Bill Monroe and the Bluegrass Boys, an old Jimmy Rogers song, Brakeman Blues here. That's from the early 50s for the Decca label. And I forgot to mention a record by Mike Miller and Jack Cassidy, You Have Broken Her Heart. I forgot to mention that one. And the last one we played bluegrass was Copper Kettle by the Country Gentleman, with the late John Duffy doing the vocal work on there. It's hymn time on the program. Here's Carl Story.

All right, our hymns on the program, and we started out with Angels Rock Me to Sleep by Carl Story and the Ramblin' Mountaineers, and then we listened to Jack Reedy and the Stone Mountain Hillbillies doing Somebody Touch Me. That's a real nice record. And then we just listened to You Never Really Lived Until You Know the Word of God. And that's by Reverend Raymond Jones out of Berkeley Springs, West Virginia, is where that record came from. I had that for years. And I'm looking at the clock. My time's all gone here. I got to skedaddle. See you all next Tuesday at 2 right here on Radio Bristol with another country music classic for you. Don't forget that country music and any other kind of music are very far apart, because the old-time country music, it came from the heart. Your radio friend, Joe Bizarre, says be careful out there.

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Howdy, folks. Welcome to Dollar Country, the show where I share country 45s forgotten along the path of history, sometimes never were known in the first place to be forgotten about, all the whiffs, strikeouts, and beanballs from the golden age of country music. I'm your host, Frank the Drifter, and today is a special episode. It's actually not 45s, it is 78s. And specifically, this is 78s that I consider to be endangered 78s. And just like endangered species or animals, these are things that there are not a ton of known copies of, basically. And my scientific way of doing this is not particularly scientific, but everything on the show today is something that on Discogs has fewer than five people who have it in their collection before this episode, like before I added it to mine. And so I consider those to be endangered. And obviously not everybody uses Discogs, I'm sure there's plenty of copies out there otherwise. But I just wanted to show off that there's a lot of stuff on pretty big labels on 78s that is still like relatively scarce. Despite these records being very popular back in the day. So yeah, today's a 78 episode specifically. I don't want to call them rare, but scarce things that I recently got in from some stuff I bought from my buddy Brian. Starting off the show, we had Ramblin' John. Four Pickled Peppers playing Ramblin' John on Bluebird Records from 1940. That was recorded in Atlanta, Georgia on August 22nd, 1939. Then we had Kitty Man with Guess I'll Take a Journey on King Records from 1952. Kitty Man had two releases, both on King, that I know of. She was primarily a blues singer from Tallahassee, Alabama. But she got a little record deal for these gospel songs. Then we had Three Tobacco Tags with Mother's Torn and Faded Bible. That's on Bluebird once again from 1936. Recorded in Charlotte, North Carolina on October 13th, 1936. And then we had Bill Carlisle with A Shack by the Side of the Road on Bluebird from 1938. This is recorded in Charlotte on February 16th, 1937. And before we get too far in, I should say, in the 78 community, there is a difference between what's called post-war and pre-war records. That is World War II. So the records before World War II tend to be a little bit more primitive in the way that they're recorded. Not necessarily the way the people... Not saying the people are more primitive, but like the recording techniques before the war were a little bit different. The way bands played back then was just a little bit different. Post-war, you start getting more into the music industry being an industry and standardizing things and things becoming more common. Whereas before the war, a lot of stuff was still relatively rural with a lot of country and string band acts. And so pre-war stuff often is kind of more collectible, I guess, with a bunch of people. I think both are great. But this show is going to be, it's going to kind of err on the side of pre-war, I guess. So that's a term you should know if you're paying attention to 78s. But before I jump back in, I would like to say that Dollar Country is supported by donations. 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And you can figure out all that stuff there. You can follow Dollar Country at Dollar Country on all the social medias, as well as go to the website /database@dollarcountry.org. You can email me or sign up for the email list at the website or by sending an email to host@dollarcountry.org. And my phone number at the studios where you can leave a message or text and let me know what you think about the show is 216-505-4071. That is 216-505-4071. Well, I didn't mention it. This is episode 264. And another thing is that these, since the last 78 show, which is, I feel like it's been a couple years, I've learned a lot more about 78s, which actually makes them a lot harder to transfer because it's just one of those things that the more you learn about it, the more kind of variables they are and the better you want to do it. And it was a lot easier when I didn't know very much. And now that I know a lot more, transferring them and digitizing them can take a while. So this episode, instead of taking the normal 3 days it takes to do a regular show, took
I guess like 6 days, just because there's a lot of stuff that went into it. A lot of these songs or a lot of these records are just, they're old. I mean, these records are 100 or close to 100 years old. Some of them needed some pretty significant cleaning up, like on the computer, as far as like noise reduction and clicks and pops and stuff like that. So yeah, it was just a lot of work. I hope you enjoy it. I mean, you shouldn't enjoy it just because it was a lot of work, but I think I made it good and you'll enjoy it. So I hope you do enjoy it. So jumping back in here, we're going to have another one on King. This is Jimmy Thomason with Daddy Why.

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Here's an old tin type of my cousin Lil. She's been waiting for a husband and she's waiting.

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All right, folks, welcome back. That set started off with Jimmy Thomason with Daddy Y on King Records from 1952. Jimmy Thomason started learning guitar, I think guitar and mandolin, it said, when he was healing from a football injury, I think in high school or college. And my son is in his twos now, and he doesn't quite ask why yet. I'm kind of excited for him to ask why, because I like explaining things, but I mean, I'm sure I'll get tired of it, but I like that song just because it was about that. My son likes to ask, what was that when a noise happens? What's that sound? Like, 9 times out of 10, it's like, that's a car outside or a motorcycle. But he still asks every time. Then we had Smiley Makeham and his Western Playboys with What Is Life Without Love on Frontier Records from Date Unknown. This label was from Denver, Colorado. And Smiley Makeham and his band were located in Denver, Colorado, I think between 1945 and 1950. Afterwards, he played, I found a lot of like clippings, newspaper clippings of him playing in, in Idaho and Alaska. So he seemed to kind of be up in the northern mid and northern western United States, at least during post-war years. I didn't find much information about him, unfortunately. Then we had T. Blanc Richard with La Valse de You Blue. La Valse de You Blue. It's in French, so pardon my pronunciation. But that's on London Records from 1956. He was a fiddler from Quebec and pretty famous from what I could tell, although I'd never heard of him before. But yeah, it's just a fiddle record. The other side is he goes through like a bunch of different songs. It seems like kind of like a medley. Like he's in front of an audience showing off all the songs he can do. But I like that one. It's it's not Cajun, but it has like a bit of that, you know, Acadian sort of feel to it that I like. And I like fiddle songs. What can I say? After that, we had Frankie Wallace with Our Old Family Album on Perfect Records from 1930. This one's actually on colored shellac. It's kind of looks like caramel. It's like that kind of tannish brown. And Frankie Wallace was an alias of Frank Marvin, who released many things under many names, which was somewhat common in the 78 era. People

is a fairly legendary clarinet or banjo player. Clarence Green is great too, although I'd say he's like slightly less legendary than Clarence Ashley, or at least less well known. And that was recorded November 30th, 1931 in New York City. Then we had Bud Victory with Sorry For Myself on Allied Records from 1953. Oh, that was a really great tune, and thanks to my buddy Michael Stoker, who hit me to that one because it seems like one of those songs that should probably be worth more money, and I worry that after I play it on this episode, it will be worth more money. But, you know, that's the effect sometimes of sharing unknown stuff. So, jumping back in here, we're going to have something on Bluebird once again. This is going to go all the way back to 1936. This is the Leatherman Sisters with Curly-Headed Baby Part 2.

Howdy, folks. Welcome back. We had the Leatherman Sisters doing Curly Headed Baby Part 2 on Bluebird Records from 1936. The Leatherman Sisters were Lucille and Lillian Leatherman, which I assume that's their real names, although it kind of sounds like show names. That was recorded June 17th, 1936 in Charlotte, North Carolina. After that, we had Bill Cox with the Blue Ridge Mountain Blues on Banner Records from 1934, recorded August 30th and 31st, 1933 in New York City. One song on that record was recorded the 30th and one the 31st. He didn't record that song over 2 days. I mean, I don't think so. And then we had Lonnie Smith with Gals Below the Mason-Dixon Line on Valley Records in 1953. Label and artist were both from Knoxville, Tennessee. Then we had Melvin Price and the Santa Fe Rangers, who often went as Mel Price and the Santa Fe Rangers, or just Mel Price, with Heart of Stone, and that is on Regal Records out of Linden, New Jersey. And the group is from Virginia. Lastly, we had Dick and Betty with Looking Back to See on Top Tune Records from 1954. This label was a budget release. Top Tunes, there's a few labels out of Cincinnati that were like budget releases. I don't think this is a sound-alike, but sound-alikes were really common, which were, you know, say, Johnny Cash had a big hit or whatever. A label would basically have somebody on staff who, like, could do a Johnny Cash impression and would record it like Johnny Cash, but it wouldn't be Johnny Cash, but they could sell it for, you know, 35 cents instead of 55 cents. Pardon. My co-host Helga is joining us in the background. You might be able to hear that. So going into this last one, I did something special here. Like I said earlier, I did a lot of post-production work or whatever, cleaning these recordings up, because some of them were just very buried in the noise that was made from the groove and, you know, just being old. Like, who knows how many, like, years of cigarette and cigar smoke was smoked around these records in the last 100 years, you know? Like, it's just crazy to think about that. Like, the person who bought this next record, which is from 1926, isn't alive. There's no way. Unless they bought it when they were 2 years old and now they're like 102. Which is just really brings home the point that, like, these records don't belong to me. I am, you know, I'm their protector for a time being. And then hopefully, after me, someone else will be their protector and allow them to shuttle on into the future to more people, you know? Because this stuff isn't, it's not about me or you, it's about trying to keep it safe for other people, right? So this last one is going to be Ernest Stoneman, who is somebody, one of the very few people who recorded country music before the Carter family and Jimmy Rogers, and their recording is commonly considered to be the big bang of country music. And so this is Ernest Stoneman. The song is Katie Klein. It's on Gennett Records from 1926, and you'll hear the first 10 or 15 seconds is what it sounds like naturally just from the disc, and then I have it fade into how it sounds from me cleaning it up. So you'll see, like, how big of a difference there is there. So I hope you enjoy it. I hope you enjoyed this episode. Thanks so much for listening. And before we go, I would like to remind you to be nice to people out there, because you never know what kind of day someone else has been having, and a little bit of niceness can go a long way. I've been Frank the Drifter. This has been episode 264 of Dollar Country, all 78s, all quote-unquote endangered 78s, which I don't know if anyone else uses that term. I think it's just a term I started using to talk about certain things. But yeah, I hope you enjoy it. This was a labor of love this week. And yeah, that's it. Have a good one. I'll talk to y'all next time.

Oh yeah. Also, usually I do a little patron after party where I play some extra tunes, but this week I'm not going to do that, and I'm going to be posting just a playlist of all of the 78s I digitized on the Patreon. So if you're into that kind of thing, patreon.com/dollarcountry.

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Yes, sir. A good old dill pickle rag there, given to us by the great Don Reno on the five-string banjo. It's our theme song here on Off the Beaten Track on Radio Bristol. My name is Marshall Ballou. Happy to be here with you in person today for the next couple of hours, coming to you from the Birthplace of Country Music Museum in Bristol, Virginia. And got a lot of great stuff lined up for you today. Some Jerry Jeff Walker, Bela Fleck, Balsam Range. Got some Mavis Staples coming around. Rodney Crowell, some... Furious Bongos playing some Zappa music, Nick Lowe, all kinds of fine stuff for the next couple of hours. Let's get it going with some old-time stuff from a fellow named Clinton Davis. This is a record called If I Live and I Don't Get Killed. And here's Old East Virginia to kick us off this afternoon on Off the Beaten Track on Radio Bristol.

If it sounds country, man, that's what it is. It's a country song. Yeah, okay. Well, 1, 2, 3, 4. 1, 2, 3, 4. Busted flat in Baton Rouge and heading for the trains. Feeling nearly faded as my jeans. Bobby thumbed a diesel down just before it rained. Took us all away to New Orleans.

We're wrapping up a acoustic set right there with three things from Battleflex, awesome. Wonderful, My Bluegrass Heart collection. The last thing there we heard, Wheels Up, featuring Sierra Hull and Molly Tuttle. Hunter's Moon in front of that, and a thing called Bum's Rush in front of that, featuring Sam Bush, Jerry Douglas, Stuart Duncan, Edgar Meyer, and Brian Sutton. A bunch of bluegrass nobodies on that double set from Baylor Fleck. It came out last year that he's still touring with. Boston Range in front of that, seeing about Franklin County. They had Chris Christopherson in the original version of Me and Bobby McGee. Jerry Jeff Walker with the original version of Mr. Bojangles. And Clinton Davis kicked us off way back when at the top of the hour with one called Old East Virginia. It's off the beaten track on Radio Bristol.

0: Music from Ronnie Crowell wrapping up our first hour here on Off the Beaten Track on Radio Bristol from the Triage release. And a song there called Something's Gotta Change. Molly Harriet in front of that, My Bleeding Heart from a great salute to Elmore James recording that had a whole bunch of different people on it. Mavis Staples in there, Try Harder. Robert Hitchcock gave us Oceanside. He's going to be down in Nashville in about 3 weeks at the Gray Eagle if you're interested in that. Brandi Carlile, in there with a Sugar Tooth. And it was King Crimson from the Thrack recording, a rather quiet track from a pretty noisy record thing they're called Walking on Air, to get that last set started. It's Off the Beaten Track on Radio Bristol.
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Music from Silos here on Off the Beaten Track on Radio Bristol, a thing called Miles Away. Heard from Santiago Jimenez Jr. in front of that with a thing called Marina Marina. Both those come from a sampler from the Watermelon label way back in the early 1990s. Had Nick Lowe in there along with Lost Straitjackets with Tokyo Bay. Furious Bongos recorded live last November down at Third Room in Asheville gave us King Kong and Andy. Widespread Panic and Dirty Dozen Brass Band with a walk on Gilded Splinters. And the legendary Shack Shakers with a fun one that started out, thing called Punk Rock Retirement Plan. Let's get to something from Joan Baez here on Off the Beaten Track.

must all the boys act so shy? I have guessed the reason why. I may be as brown as a berry, but

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You can't tell the difference after dark. Go for yourself now.

0: All right, some sound advice right there from the great Otis Redding to wrap us up this afternoon here on Off the Beaten Track. We heard Shake, and I've Been Loving You Too Long. And in front of that, little Johnny Taylor was singing about the part-time lesson. Classic old blues from Alberta Hunter. You can't tell the difference after dark. Buffalo Nichols gave us a Sick Bed Blues. And Mary Gauthier, the title track to her Rifles and Rosary Beads release. She co-wrote all the songs with veterans on that one. Victory Medley on there for Michael Brown and Joan Baez, with one I think all of us can relate to right now. I wish that all the wars would end all over. I'm Marshall Blue. Thanks so much for listening this afternoon here on Off the Beaten Track on Radio Bristol. Hopefully I'll be back here with you next Tuesday from 4 until 6. Till then, stick around. Got some great old-time stuff right around the corner. And, of course, great stuff on all our channels here on Radio Bristol. 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I'll see you next week. 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

Hey there, friends. Welcome into the Old Time Jam here with your host, Brad Kolodner, with you every week, spinning the latest in contemporary string band music. Grab your banjo, fiddle, guitar, mandolin, bass. Maybe you want to dance along with the show. All are welcome to join in here on the jam. Of course, you can sit back and enjoy the tunes as well. We've got lots of new music to play on the program today, including the latest from Nora Brown, who started off this hour from her brand new record out on Jalopy Records, Long Time to Be Gone. That's Nora Brown on banjo singing Little Satchel. Nora Brown, one of the bright young stars in the old-time banjo world. And this hour, we've got the latest from fiddler John Duncan. We've got new music from Trent Freeman, fiddler out of the Vancouver area, has a new record of original tunes. We'll be hearing from Allison DeGroot and Tatiana Hargreaves and their fierce fiddle and banjo playing. Daniel Ullum and his new album, The Swannanoa Sessions. We'll also be hearing from the Pittsburgh-based trio, The Early Maze, with some old-time cello mixed in. Up next, we've got one here from Adam Hurt, the clawhammer banjo virtuoso from his 2016 record Artifacts. And this is one of my favorite tunes as of late, sitting on the porch just last night playing this tune on my banjo. And I just love this rendition of Maysville from Adam Hurt here on the Old Time Jam.

Riley Baugus on the old time jam, singing and playing banjo from the record Little Black Train's A-Comin'. That's Train on the Island, one of the most confusing titles for an old time tune. How does a train get on an island? And where does the train go while it's on the island? One of the more puzzling old time songs, and that's probably the folk process at work. I sure would love to have heard the original version of that song or where it comes from. It's hard to know exactly what the background is on that track, Train on the Island. If you happen to know, you're always welcome to drop me a line, Brad Kaladner at Gmail, or find me on social media. I'm always curious to learn more about the stories behind these tunes, whether they're real or not. And that's Kieran Kane and Raina Gellert with Back Where We Belong. That's an original from their album, The Flowers That Bloom in Spring. And that's Adam Hurt playing Clymer Banjo on the tune Maysville from the record Artifacts. As we've got one up next from a supergroup featuring members of the band Golden Shoals, Amy Alvey and Mark Kiliansky. George Jackson plays fiddle. Frank Evans of the Slow Can Ramblers on banjo. And Hazy Siako of Sister Sadie playing bass. A group of friends got together to record this record. It's called Smothered and Covered, a reference to one of their favorite roadside food stops, Waffle House. And Tune Hash here on the old time jam with a rendition of Cumberland Gap.

An old-time fiddle tune that comes from the playing of the late Gary Harrison. That's a tune called Boy, Them Buzzards Are Flying, and it's performed here on the Old Time Jam by John Duncan out of Asheville, North Carolina. That's Golden Shoals with their song Live Easy from their 2020 self-titled release. And that's Tune Hash featuring members of Golden Shoals, Mark Kiliansky and Amy Alvey, along with Frank Evans, George Jackson, and Hazy Siako with Tune Hash. That's Cumberland Gap. You've got it tuned into the Old Time Jam. I'm your host, Brad Kolodner, charging on through this first hour of the program, spinning the latest in string band music. And we've got one here from a fiddler out of Vancouver in British Columbia, Trent Freeman. He performs with The Fretless and a number of other groups, and this is from a brand new collection of original tunes, and it's appropriately titled Tunes EP Volume 1, which implies that there may be more volumes. I can't wait to hear more from Trent Freeman here on the Old Time Jam, a brilliant fiddler and tunesmith. Some special pals on this record, including banjoist Allison DeGroote, featured here on The Weaving Hut from Trent Freeman.

friends and neighbors, this is Bill Smith, the old ranger, asking you to stop on by Wednesday, 1 o'clock, for the Crooked Road Radio Hour. You never know what might happen as we explore music along the crooked road. Come on, there's foolishness to be had.

on banjo, Stash Weislouch on guitar, and Bruce Molsky on fiddle with Molsky's Mountain Drifters, The Old Jawbone. Trent Freeman starting things off with his original tune, The Weaving Hut, featuring Allison there on clawhammer banjo. As we've got one up next here from Daniel Ullum, you're listening to The Old Time Jam. I'm your host, Brad Kolodner. Daniel Ullum, mandolinist out of Western North Carolina for many years, and now back in his home state of Washington. And while in North Carolina, teaming up with some pals in the old time and bluegrass world to record an album called The Swannanoa Sessions. Daniel Ullum here with Gray Eagle.

the Battle of Cedar Creek here on the Old Time Jam. Such a beautiful melody from an album called Adeline, featuring John Showman on fiddle, Chris Cool on banjo, Mark Kiliansky on guitar, and that's Adrian Gross on mandolin. Also rounding out the quintet, Sam Allison playing bass. The Battle of Cedar Creek fought in October of 1864 in the Shenandoah Valley. Before that, we heard from Daniel Kulak and Carnell Sawitsky from their fiddle and banjo project. That's Red Rocking Chair. And Daniel Ullum kicking things off from the Swannanoa Sessions with Gray Eagle. Up next on the Old Time Jam with your host Brad Kolodner, we've got one from a trio out of Pittsburgh called the Early Maze. And they have a new EP out. And on this track, they've got some old-time cello. Nicole Myers of the Early Maze featured on this cut, Shaking Down the Acorns.

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Welcome into the second hour of the Old Time Jam. I'm your host, Brad Kolodner, spinning the latest in string band music as we started off this hour with Martha Spencer from her brand new record, Wonderland. That's the song Young Rover. Martha Spencer grew up in the White Top Mountain Band, steeped in these old songs and tunes from birth. And that's Hemlock and Hickory before the top of the hour. That's Dakota Carper on fiddle and Brendan Hearn on cello, the recent winners of the Clifftop Neo-Traditional Band Contest, Hemlock and Hickory, from their debut record with Big Eyed Rabbit, one of my all-time favorite old-time party songs. It always gets everybody singing along, and it's a great jam tune. And that's The Early Maze, starting things off with Shaking Down the Acorns. How about that old-time cello playing from Nicole Myers, The Early Maze, from their new EP, Prettiest Blue. This hour on the Old Time Jam, we've got the latest from banjoist Hillary Hawk. We'll head up to British Columbia and hear from Ferris and Jason Romero. Also, we'll hop across the pond and hear from the Scottish old time duo Hannah Reed and Michael Starkey. But up next, we've got one from Squirrel Butter. And the duo features Charmaine Slavin and Charlie Beck. They are based in Western North Carolina, where Charmaine is the program director for the music program at the John Campbell Folk School. After many years living in the Seattle area, fixtures of the vibrant old-time and roots music community in the Pacific Northwest, Charmaine and Charlie of Squirrel Butter have moved to Western North Carolina. And this is from their latest record. It's called Hazelnut. It's a reference to their young child, Hazel. Squirrel Butter here with Tied Up in Knots.

On the Old Time Jam, that's the Tillers out of Cincinnati, Ohio, singing about the beloved General Store in Rabbit Hash, Kentucky, nestled along the banks of the Ohio River. Rabbit Hash, a vibrant little town filled with musicians, artisans, old-timers, hippies, punks, and many other colorful travelers, as the Tillers describe. And no question, the heart of this bend in the river was the Rabbit Hash General Store, built back in the early 1800s, and it caught fire in the winter of 2016 and was destroyed. And the Tillers commemorate the old General Store here on the Old Time Jam from their self-titled release. Before that, the Brother Cousins with Fall on My Knees. The Brother Cousins, an old-time string band out of Oregon, and that's Squirrel Butter, starting things off with Tied Up in Knots. Let's now head a bit north of Oregon, a bit north of Washington, and up into British Columbia, where Ferris and Jason Romero are based. And this is from their new record, Tell 'Em You Were Gold. It features banjos that they built, and this one's called Sour Queen from Ferris and Jason on the Old Time Jam.

slinky fiddle and banjo playing there from Tui. That's Jake Blunt on banjo and Libby Whitenour on fiddle from their duo album Pretty Little Mister Tui with the song Went Up on the Mountain. That's Hillary Hawk, banjoist out of New York, with a tune called Crossing the River from Hillary's album Lily Guild. Ferris and Jason Romero starting things off with Sour Queen. I'm your host, Brad Kolodner, here on the Old Time Jam. You're always welcome to reach out if you have any questions or comments, maybe some requests. You can email me, bradkolodner@gmail.com. You can also find me on social media, and it's always nice to connect with you. Hope you're enjoying these tunes on the Old Time Jam. As we've got one up next from Jake Blunt and his solo record, Spider Tales. I cannot wait for the new Jake Blunt record set for release later this year. I can't wait to share it with you here on the Old Time Jam. In the meantime, here's his 2020 album, Spider Tales. Jake Blunt here with Brown Skin Baby.

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For more than 30 years, the Old Time Herald magazine has chronicled the stories of old time mountain music, early country string bands, and the artists who are carrying on old time music into the future. 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

Fiddler and singer-songwriter Hannah Reid met the banjo player Michael Starkey at an old-time jam in Edinburgh, Scotland in late 2019. They struck up a musical friendship and in 2022 released their album Cross the Rolling Water. That's Hannah Reid and Michael Starkey here on the Old Time Jam with Ready for the Times to Get Better. And that's just one of the many beautiful things about old time music, how it brings folks together who might not otherwise have met. And it's not only a wonderful form of music, but it's a great social tool. I can't tell you how many folks I've met through this music

Alternative sound from Zach Sokolow and his album Jobless Worried Blues. It's a contemporary recording, but it sure sounds like it could have been from 80 or 100 years ago almost. Here's Come All You Roving Cowboys from Zach Sokolow.

On the Old Time Jam, that's Fellow Pinions with Silver Dagger from their records Lady Mondegreen. Before that, the duo David Bragger and Susan Platts out of Southern California from their album Old Time Fiddle Duets with the title track King's Lament. And that's Zach Sokolow starting things off also out of Southern California with Come All You Roving Cowboys as we roll on through this second hour of the Old Time Jam. I'm your host, Brad Kolodner. Hope you're all doing well out there and enjoying these tunes, as we've got one up next here from the Pearly Snaps, a duo originally based out of Ithaca, New York. Rosie Newton, a fiddler, and Stephanie Jenkins, banjo player. Rosie at Ithaca College and Stephanie at Cornell when they met back in the day, and they became fast friends, started playing lots of music together. They formed a duo and released an album in 2010 called The Pearly Snaps. Here's Sugar Babe.

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2: I'm gonna sit right down and cry over you. I'm gonna sit right down and cry over you. And if you ever say goodbye, if you ever even try, I'm gonna sit right down and cry over you. I'm gonna love you more and more every day. I'm gonna love you more and more in every way. And if you ever say goodbye, if you ever even try, I'm gonna sit right

0: I wanna sit right down and cry over you. I wanna sit right down.
1: Broadcasting from the birthplace of country music, this is WBCM LP Bristol.